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1: CBS News Brief. Feds say an Iraqi national arrested in Turkey has been extradited to the U.S. to face charges of planning terror attacks in this country and elsewhere. CBS's Anna Schechter.
2: He's facing multiple counts of material support to a foreign terror organization and plan to bomb a public space.
1: One firefighter is dead and at least 10 other people injured in an explosion and fire at a lumber mill in Searsmont, Maine. WABI-TV's Brian Sullivan.
3: That this was a chaotic scene when the fire marshal's office arrived with multiple departments. They could not even begin to list the amount of departments that were called here trying to deal with this blaze.
1: A mistrial has been declared in disgraced movie mogul Harvey Weinstein's Manhattan rape retrial. Loyola Law School's Lori Levinson.
4: Evidently, the jurors are not convinced, at least at this trial or the one last time, that her case should lead in a conviction.
1: CBS News Brief, I'm Jan.
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5: Skies will continue to clear across southwest Michigan, and it's shaping up to be a pleasant evening and night for the most part. Lows will drop to the mid-50s before rain chances increase toward sunrise Saturday, most likely between about 4 and 8 a.m. A few thunderstorms could be mixed in as well. Once those clear, cloud cover should break up into the afternoon as highs make a run at 80. We'll be in the low 80s for Sunday with humidity on the rise and the chance for some afternoon and evening thunderstorms. Tracking southwest Michigan's weather, I'm Storm Team 8 meteorologist Blake Harms.
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1: CBS News Brief. The cause of a large explosion and fire at a lumber mill in Searsmont, Maine is not yet known, but one firefighter has been killed and at least 10 people have been injured. Maine Public Safety Commissioner Michael Soschuk.
2: We've also talked to a couple of the owners for Robbins Lumber, and they have been incredibly forthright, and they're part of the solution here. And our heart goes out to them as well, with a company, an industry that's been around since the late 1800s.
1: An Iraqi national is charged in the U.S. with conspiring to provide support to terrorists here and abroad. CBS's Anna Schechter.
3: And they were concerned about an attack carried out on U.S. soil, and they were able to record plans of attacking a prominent synagogue in Manhattan. And they have arrested him, overseas, extradited him.
1: CBS News Brief. I'm Jennifer Kuiper.
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5: Skies will continue to clear across southwest Michigan, and it's shaping up to be a pleasant evening and night for the most part. Lows will drop to the mid-50s before rain chances increase toward sunrise Saturday, most likely between about 4 and 8 a.m. A few thunderstorms could be mixed in as well. Once those clear, cloud cover should break up into the afternoon as highs make a run at 80. We'll be in the low 80s for Sunday with humidity on the rise and the chance for some afternoon and evening thunderstorms. Tracking southwest Michigan's weather, I'm Storm Team 8 meteorologist Blake Harms.
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1: CBS News Brief. Maine's fire marshal is investigating a blaze and explosion at a lumber mill in Searsmont that left a firefighter dead and 10 people injured. WABI TV's Brian Sullivan.
2: We did hear a few explosions while we were here on scene, what I would assume would have been oil tanks, propane tanks, things of that nature as flames got to them. And we continue to see fire crews coming to and from the scene.
1: CBS's Anna Schechter reports Iraqi national Mohammed al-Saadi is charged in New York with conspiring to provide support to terrorists in the U.S.
3: My sources tell me he was involved in both propaganda and plotting to carry out attacks. So this was a very senior person.
1: Medical correspondent Dr. Celine Gounder says there's an Ebola outbreak in Africa.
4: The Africa CDC has confirmed there are almost 250 suspected Ebola cases, 65 deaths in Ituri province, which is in eastern Congo.
1: CBS News Brief. I'm Michael Toscano.
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2: Skies will continue to clear across southwest Michigan, and it's shaping up to be a pleasant evening and night for the most part. Lows will drop to the mid-50s before rain chances increase toward sunrise Saturday, most likely between about 4 and 8 a.m. A few thunderstorms could be mixed in as well. Once those clear, cloud cover should break up into the afternoon as highs make a run at 80. We'll be in the low 80s for Sunday with humidity on the rise and the chance for some afternoon and evening thunderstorms. Tracking southwest Michigan's weather, I'm Storm Team 8 meteorologist Blake Harms.
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0: Jeff Cassidy has the top five at five every weekday afternoon. 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
1: CBS News Brief. A firefighter was killed in a blaze and explosion at a lumber mill in Maine's mid-coast town of Searsmont. Maine Public Safety Commissioner Michael Shostchuk.
2: We've also talked to a couple of the owners for Robbins Lumber, and they have been incredibly forthright, and they're part of the solution here. And our heart goes out to them as well.
1: At least 10 people are hospitalized. A terror plot targeting Jewish institutions in New York, California, and Arizona has been foiled, with an Iraqi national under arrest. New York Police Commissioner Jessica Tisch.
3: The attack never occurred because the defendant was, in fact, plotting with an undercover law enforcement officer.
1: President Trump is trouting trade deals confirmed in China with President Xi.
4: A lot of great trade deals, including over 200 planes from Boeing with a promise of 750 planes, which will be by far the largest order ever.
1: CBS News Brief. I'm Michael Tobin.
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4: Showers and storms are possible across southwest Michigan, especially along and north of I-94 this morning, mainly between the hours of around 4 and 8 a.m. A few leftover showers are possible through about mid-morning. We'll see lows in the mid-50s give way to afternoon highs near 80 as the cloud cover begins to break up in the afternoon and evening. Increasing humidity on the way for Sunday with highs in the low 80s and a chance of thunderstorms in the evening. Those storm chances will continue Monday. Tracking southwest Michigan's weather, I'm Storm Team 8 meteorologist Blake Harms.
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1: CBS News Brief. After an Iraqi national was arrested for plotting terror attacks against Jewish institutions, New York City Police Commissioner Jessica Tisch spoke at a synagogue.
2: I want to be clear, it was not this synagogue, and I will not be identifying the location at this time. But the leadership of the synagogue was notified, and we continue our work with them to ensure the synagogue's safety.
1: CBS medical correspondent Dr. Celine Gounder is monitoring the Ebola outbreak in a challenging area of Congo and Uganda.
3: You're dealing with gold miners, migrant workers, ADF militants in the area, which makes it harder for healthcare workers to do the contact tracing and the testing.
1: There are no missing workers at the main lumber mill where a firefighter died in a blaze, says Robbins Lumber co-owner Catherine Robbins Halstead.
4: All employees, the most important thing I'm so thankful for, are accounted for. Building

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1: Showers and storms are possible across southwest Michigan, especially along and north of I-94 this morning, mainly between the hours of around 4 and 8 a.m. A few leftover showers are possible through about mid-morning. We'll see lows in the mid-50s give way to afternoon highs near 80 as the cloud cover begins to break up in the afternoon and evening. Increasing humidity on the way for Sunday with highs in the low 80s and a chance of thunderstorms in the evening, though storm chances will continue Monday. Tracking southwest Michigan's weather, I'm Storm Teammate Meteorologist Blake Harms.
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1: CBS News Brief. A terror plot targeting Jewish institutions in New York, California, and Arizona have been foiled with an Iraqi national under arrest. New York Police Commissioner Jessica Tisch.
2: The attack never occurred because the defendant was, in fact, plotting with an undercover law enforcement officer.
1: An explosion and large fire at a Searsmont, Maine lumber mill killed a firefighter and injured at least 10 people, firefighters and civilians. CBS's Asher Kuriyashi.
3: Investigators believe the blast originated in a silo packed with wood shavings. The force of the explosion so intense, multiple fire trucks were damaged.
4: We need more help here now immediately.
1: Medical correspondent Dr. Celine Gounder is monitoring an Ebola outbreak in Africa.
5: The Africa CDC has confirmed there are almost 250 suspected Ebola cases, 65 deaths in Ituri province, which is in eastern Congo.
1: CBS News Brief. 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

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With a 4-barrel carb and a dual exhaust, with 4 living gears you can really get lost. 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The moon and the stars was shining bright. We was driving up Grapevine Hill, passing cars like they was standing still. Sudden, in a wink of an eye, a Cadillac sedan passed us by. Said, boys, it's a mark for me. By then, the taillight was all you could see. Now the fellas ribbed me for being behind, so I thought I'd make the Lincoln unwind. Took my foot off the gas, and man alive, I shoved it on down into overdrive. Wound it up to 110. My speedometer said that I hit top end. My foot was glued like lead to the floor. That's all there is, and there ain't no more. Now the boys all thought lost my sense, and telephone poles looked like a picket fence. They said, slow down, I see spots. The lines on the road just look like dots. Took a corner, sideswiped the truck, crossed my fingers just for luck. My fenders was clicking the guardrail post. The guy beside me was white as a ghost. Smoke was coming from out of the back when I started to gain on that Cadillac. Knew I could catch him, I thought I could pass. Don't you know by then we'd be low on gas. We had flames coming from out of the side. Feel the tension, man, what a ride. I said, look out, boys, I got a license to fly. And that caddy pulled over and let us by. Now all of a sudden she started knocking him down. And the dip she started to rock. And I looked in the mirror, red light was blinking. The cops was after my hot rod Lincoln. They arrested me and they put me in jail, and they called my pappy to throw my bail. And he said, son, you're gonna drive me to drinking if you don't stop driving that hot rod Lincoln.

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3: Showers and storms are possible across southwest Michigan, especially along and north of I-94 this morning, mainly between the hours of around 4 and 8 a.m. A few leftover showers are possible through about mid-morning. We'll see lows in the mid-50s give way to afternoon highs near 80 as the cloud cover begins to break up in the afternoon and evening. Increasing humidity on the way for Sunday with highs in the low 80s and a chance of thunderstorms in the evening, though storm chances will continue Monday. Tracking southwest Michigan's weather, I'm Storm Teammate Meteorologist Blake Harms.
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1: CBS News Brief. CBS's Katrina Kaufman reports an Iraqi national is arrested for allegedly plotting terror attacks at Jewish institutions in California and Arizona and a New York City synagogue.
2: Prosecutors allege that al-Saadi was planning the attacks in retaliation for the war in Iran.
1: Colorado's Democratic Governor Jared Polis has commuted the prison sentence of former Mesa County Clerk Tina Peters, convicted of facilitating a security breach of voting machines. CBS's Heather Bosch.
3: Peters, who echoed President Trump's baseless claims about widespread fraud in the 2020 election, shall be freed June 1st.
1: The wildfires in the Texas panhandle continue to spread, as correspondent Jason Allen reports from the town of Canyon.
4: Powerful winds fueled wildfires that raced through the Texas panhandle. Here in Canyon, lightning sparked a fire that exploded to more than 17,000 acres, leaving homes in ashes and burned vehicles beyond recognition.
1: CBS News Brief. I'm Michael Toscano.
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1: Showers and storms are possible across southwest Michigan, especially along and north of I-94 this morning, mainly between the hours of around 4 and 8 a.m. A few leftover showers are possible through about mid-morning. We'll see lows in the mid-50s give way to afternoon highs near 80 as the cloud cover begins to break up in the afternoon and evening. Increasing humidity on the way for Sunday with highs in the low 80s and a chance of thunderstorms in the evening. Those storm chances will continue Monday. Tracking southwest Michigan's weather, I'm Storm Team 8 meteorologist Blake Harms.
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1: CBS News Brief. Federal prosecutors charged Iraqi national Mohammed al-Sayedi with planning terror attacks against Jewish sites in Los Angeles, Arizona, and New York City. CBS's Anna Schechter.
2: He's facing multiple counts of material support to a foreign terror organization and plan to bomb a public space.
1: Workers on New York's Long Island Railroad went on strike at midnight. Metropolitan Transportation Authority Chief Yano Lieber says health insurance is an issue.
3: The new workers should pay a reasonable portion of health care costs. You know what we propose? Half of what an average state worker pays for their health care costs.
1: This man in Vienna took part in a demonstration against Israeli participation in the Eurovision contest there.
4: For the people just to accept such a genocidal state in the 21st century to take part in this Eurovision shows us that Austria has not learned very much from history.
1: CBS News Brief, I'm Michael.
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3: Showers and storms are possible across southwest Michigan, especially along and north of I-94 this morning, mainly between the hours of around 4 and 8 a.m. A few leftover showers are possible through about mid-morning. We'll see lows in the mid-50s give way to afternoon highs near 80 as the cloud cover begins to break up in the afternoon and evening. Increasing humidity on the way for Sunday with highs in the low 80s and a chance of thunderstorms in the evening. Those storm chances will continue Monday. Tracking southwest Michigan's weather, I'm Storm Team 8 meteorologist Blake Harms.
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1: CBS News Brief. A terror plot targeting Jewish institutions in New York, California, and Arizona has been foiled, and Iraqi national Mohammed al-Sadi, linked to 18 attacks against Jews and Americans in Europe, is behind bars in Brooklyn. NYPD Commissioner Jessica Tisch.
2: He allegedly stated, either they eradicate us or we eradicate them.
1: Federal prosecutor Jeanine Pirro will target parents if their teens violate the local Washington, D.C. curfew.
3: It sends a clear message to the parents. You must supervise your kids or face criminal consequences.
1: CBS's Asher Karashi reports Searsmont in mid-coastal Maine is mourning the death of a firefighter at a lumberyard blaze and explosion.
4: Investigators believe the blast originated in a silo packed with wood shavings. The force of the explosion so intense, multiple fire trucks were damaged.
1: 10 people, firefighters and civilians, are hospitalized, some critically. CBS News Brief, I'm Michael Toscano.
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1: Tracking a batch of some showers and thunderstorms primarily through the morning hours today. Partly cloudy and warming up to a high of about 80 this afternoon. A slight chance of a shower tonight. The low temperature falls into the mid-50s. Some more thunderstorms are possible late in the day on Sunday, heating up to a high temperature in the lower 80s. It's going to be breezy and hot as we go through Monday and Tuesday. Temperatures tipping into the mid-80s, along with more chances for storms. Tracking Southwest Michigan's weather, I'm Storm Team 8 meteorologist Scott Larson.
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1: CBS News Brief. An Iraqi national accused of plotting a terror attack against a New York synagogue is in custody. CBS's Katrina Kaufman says federal prosecutors believe Muhammad al-Saadi has been hiding behind other plots as well.
2: They allege that al-Saadi has also organized at least 20 attacks in Europe and Canada. And they say he also planned to target Jewish centers in Los Angeles and Arizona.
1: New York's Long Island Railroad has come to a halt after its workers went on strike. Union leader Kevin Sexton says contract talks have stalled.
3: We have not scheduled another round. We do not know the duration of the strike at this time.
1: CBS's Linda Kenyon reports Colorado's governor has commuted the sentence of a former county clerk and 2020 election conspiracy theorist.
4: Tina Peters had been serving a 9-year prison sentence after she was convicted in 2020 of leading a security breach of her own county's election system, claiming voter fraud.
1: President Trump had championed Peters' cause. CBS News Brief. I'm Michael Wallace.
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1: Tracking a batch of some showers and thunderstorms primarily through the morning hours today. Partly cloudy and warming up to a high of about 80 this afternoon. A slight chance of a shower tonight. The low temperature falls into the mid-50s. Some more thunderstorms are possible late in the day on Sunday, heating up to a high temperature in the lower 80s. It's going to be breezy and hot as we go through Monday and Tuesday. Temperatures tipping into the mid-80s along with more chances for storms. Tracking Southwest Michigan's weather, I'm Storm Team 8 meteorologist Scott Larson.
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0: I don't believe it. 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
0: That sounds like us.
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1: CBS News Brief. Federal prosecutors have charged an Iraqi national with plotting terror attacks in the U.S. CBS's Anna Schechter reports one of the targets was a prominent synagogue in New York.
2: The motive, according to prosecutors, is retaliation for the war with Iran and those strikes that killed the leadership of the Iranian regime.
1: Workers at the nation's busiest commuter railroad, the Long Island Railroad, have gone on strike, bringing trains to a halt. MTA Chair Jan Oliber.
3: We cannot and will not do a deal that shifts huge costs to our riders by forcing fare hikes.
1: Union leader Kevin Sexton.
4: There are things that we had tried to talk about, and they flat out said they weren't interested.
1: Two U.S. senators want improvements made to airline evacuation procedures. CBS's Chris Van Cleave.
5: Right now, the standard is you have to be able to evacuate an airplane in 90 seconds or less. They have concerns that that's not actually what plays out in the real world.
1: The senators say minimum flight attendant staffing may not be enough. CBS News Brief. I'm Michael Wallace.
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4: Tracking a batch of some showers and thunderstorms primarily through the morning hours today. Partly cloudy and warming up to a high of about 80 this afternoon. A slight chance of a shower tonight. The low temperature falls into the mid-50s. Some more thunderstorms are possible late in the day on Sunday, heating up to a high temperature in the lower 80s. It's going to be breezy and hot as we go through Monday and Tuesday. Temperatures tipping into the mid-80s along with more chances for storms. Tracking Southwest Michigan's weather, I'm Storm Team 8 meteorologist Scott Larson.
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1: The scale and scope of the alleged activities conducted by the defendant is really jaw-dropping.
0: Federal prosecutors may indict former Cuban President Raul Castro to pressure Cuba into making a deal. CBS's Lilia Luciano.
2: We can give you $100 million in aid, which is what the State Department is offering Cuba for humanitarian assistance to deal with this humanitarian crisis, or your leader could be indicted.
0: Long Island Railroad workers went on strike at midnight. Union leader Jeffrey Klein.
3: I think the average New Yorker can identify with our struggles. We're confident, you know, we have their support.
0: MTA Chairman Jan Oliber.
4: This is not the result we were looking for. Everybody loses in a strike.
0: It's the busiest commuter railroad in North America. CBS News Brief, I'm Michael Wallace.
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I was happy as a lark. 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I keep saying, she'll be back.

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6: Tracking a batch of some showers and thunderstorms primarily through the morning hours today. Partly cloudy and warming up to a high of about 80 this afternoon. A slight chance of a shower tonight. The low temperature falls into the mid-50s. Some more thunderstorms are possible late in the day on Sunday, heating up to a high temperature in the lower 80s. It's going to be breezy and hot as we go through Monday and Tuesday. Temperatures tipping into the mid-80s, along with more chances for storms. Tracking Southwest Michigan's weather, I'm Storm Team 8 meteorologist Scott Larson.
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0: Billy. 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
0: Tighten it up. 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Come on. Tighten up that bass.
3: Kick.
0: Oh, yeah.
1: Come on, tighten up, bass. 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
0: Now, look here. I want that guitar to fall in on that. Tighten it up now. Oh, yeah. Now, tighten up, Augie.

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1: CBS News Brief. An Iraqi national accused of plotting terror attacks against Jewish institutions is being held in New York. NYPD Commissioner Jessica Tisch says one of the man's targets was a New York synagogue, which she wouldn't name.
2: Plain and simple, he was targeting the heart of our Jewish community.
1: Defense attorney Andrew Delock.
3: He's essentially being subjected to a political prosecution. He's a prisoner of war.
1: Strong winds are fueling 9 big wildfires in West Texas and the Panhandle. CBS's Jason Allen is in the small town of Canyon.
4: How fast was this fire moving toward
5: you? Fast. Fast. These things move at lightning speed.
1: CBS's Mark Strassman reports North Carolina is struggling with a bear boom.
6: Asheville, North Carolina is a southern Appalachia hotbed of bear habitats.
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1: State wildlife officials expect sightings to spike from Memorial Day weekend into the early summer. CBS News Brief. I'm Michael Wallace.
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4: Tracking a batch of some showers and thunderstorms primarily through the morning hours today. Partly cloudy and warming up to a high of about 80 this afternoon. A slight chance of a shower tonight. The low temperature falls into the mid-50s. Some more thunderstorms are possible late in the day on Sunday, heating up to a high temperature in the lower 80s. It's going to be breezy and hot as we go through Monday and Tuesday. Temperatures tipping into the mid-80s, along with more chances for storms. Tracking Southwest Michigan's weather, I'm Storm Team 8 meteorologist Scott Larson.
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1: CBS News Brief. An Iraqi national charged with plotting terror attacks on Jewish institutions in the U.S. smiled during his first court appearance in New York after his extradition from Turkey. Acting Attorney General Todd Blanche.
2: There was an expectation that this would happen very soon and that it would happen not in years to come, but now.
1: CBS's MTS Tayeb reports the death toll in the Ebola outbreak in Congo is up to 80.
3: The Democratic Republic of Congo's government said it's activated a public health emergency operations center, strengthened epidemiological and laboratory surveillance, and ordered the rapid deployment of response teams.
1: There are 250 suspected cases in Congo and one in Uganda. Two U.S. senators are calling for improvements to airline evacuation procedures. CBS's Chris Van Cleve.
4: Right now, the standard is you have to be able to evacuate an airplane in 90 seconds or less. They have concerns that that's not actually what plays out in the real world.
1: The senators are concerned minimum flight attendant staffing may not be enough. Michael Wallace.
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5: A few hit-and-miss showers and thunderstorms today with mostly sunny skies emerging this afternoon. It'll be warmer with a high temperature approaching 80. A slight chance of showers extends through tonight with lows in the mid-50s. Some more thunderstorms are possible erupting late in the day on Sunday, highs in the lower 80s. It becomes breezy and hot on Monday and Tuesday. Look for temperatures to make it into the mid-80s. More storms and a cool-down toward the middle of the week. Tracking Southwest Michigan's weather, I'm Storm Team 8 meteorologist Scott Larson.
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1: CBS News Brief. An Iraqi national who was allegedly plotting terror attacks on Jewish institutions in the U.S. is being held in New York. CBS News national security contributor Samantha Vinograd says the man was also wanted for bombings and stabbings in Europe.
2: I walk away as a former counterterrorism professional shocked by the scale and scope of these alleged activities.
1: Federal prosecutors may indict former Cuban President Raul Castro to pressure oil-strapped Cuba into making a deal. CBS's Lilia Luciano.
3: We can give you $100 million in aid, which is what the State Department is offering Cuba for humanitarian assistance to deal with this humanitarian crisis, or your leader could be indicted.
1: The death toll from Congo's Ebola outbreak has risen to 80. CBS's MTS Taieb.
4: This morning, health experts are warning the Trump administration's dismantling of USAID and the withdrawal from the WHO may have a serious impact on the global effort to contain this deadly virus.
1: CBS News Brief. I'm Michael Wallace.
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4: A few hit-and-miss showers and thunderstorms today with mostly sunny skies emerging this afternoon. It'll be warmer with a high temperature approaching 80. A slight chance of showers extends through tonight with lows in the mid-50s. Some more thunderstorms are possible erupting late in the day on Sunday, highs in the lower 80s. It becomes breezy and hot on Monday and Tuesday. Look for temperatures to make it into the mid-80s. More storms and a cool-down toward the middle of the week. Tracking Southwest Michigan's weather, I'm Storm Team 8 meteorologist Scott Larson.
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1: CBS News Brief. An Iraqi national is charged in the U.S. with conspiring to support terrorists in the U.S. and Europe. CBS's Anna Schechter explains.
2: The motive, according to prosecutors, is retaliation for the war with Iran and those strikes that killed the leadership of the Iranian regime.
1: Huge wildfires are roaring through the Texas panhandle, and homes and businesses are in their path. They're driven by high winds, and thousands of acres are burning. CBS's Jason Allen reports. From Canyon.
3: How fast was this fire moving towards
4: you? Fast. Fast. These things move at lightning speed.
1: Some parts of the nation are dealing with wicked weather this weekend, but other places are at risk from bears. And CBS's Mark Stratton reports it's a dicey issue for many.
5: Asheville, North Carolina is a southern Appalachia hotbed of bear habitats.
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1: 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I'm Allison Keys.
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6: A few hit and miss showers and thunderstorms today with mostly sunny skies emerging this afternoon. It'll be warmer with a high temperature approaching 80. A slight chance of showers extends through tonight with lows in the mid-50s. Some more thunderstorms are possible erupting late in the day on Sunday, highs in the lower 80s. It becomes breezy and hot on Monday and Tuesday. Look for temperatures to make it into the mid-80s. More storms and a cool down toward the middle of the week. Tracking Southwest Michigan's weather, I'm Storm 2-8 meteorologist Scott Larson.
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I feel like it's raining all over the world. 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A distant moaning of a train seems to play a sad refrain.

place in a boxcar. So I take my guitar to pass some time. Late at night, it's hard to rest. I hold your picture to my chest.

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Kinda lonely that, and it's raining all over the world. Oh, have you ever been lonely, people, and you feel that it was raining all over?

Paul Simon, me and Julio. It's fun to say. Julio, down by the schoolyard on Cool FM. It's Saturday. Must be time for the weird guy, Scott West, on Cool FM. Yesterday, I ventured into the Lakeview Square Mall. And I got to tell you, it's a clean place. I saw a lot of my fellow seniors strolling around. And I'm going to go out on a limb and say that mall visiting and stores inside the mall are going to come back. I know they got to move.

0: The nation's largest commuter rail system are on strike. The union says it tried its best to get a deal done today, and it is sorry that it came to this. The MTA says,
1: "We don't think we're that far apart. I really want to be clear about that. But it's up to them how long the strike goes on, really. It's their decision."
0: One firefighter is dead and others are hurt after a massive explosion at a lumberyard in Maine. CBS's Meg Oliver.
2: Officials say firefighters responded to a fire in a silo at the yard yesterday morning. They say that is when the explosion happened, killing one rescuer on the scene.
0: CBS News Brief. I'm Allison Keyes.
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I think I remember seeing those guys, the OJs, on a show called Soul Train. You remember that? Did you guys, was that in this area? No, it was in the Detroit area. It was Soul Train with Don Cornelius. They played a lot of Motown bands. Tommy James and the Shondells going to do a little Crystal Blue Persuasion on a Saturday. Hopefully you're doing well and if you're just waking up, good for you.

0: Rolling Stones, I Can't Get No Satisfaction on Michigan's Oldies Cool FM. Of course, if you didn't hear the news, they're going to release a new album, Foreign Tongues, stated for global release on July 10th. 82 years old, Mick Jagger. Man, I wish I looked that good at 82 years old. They're talking about going on tour, not in 2026, but 2027. And of course, the new album, Foreign Tongues, that drops in July, features collaborations with Paul McCartney, The Cure's Robert Smith, and archival tracks by the late Charlie Watts. I can't wait. Stick around. Some of the greatest hits of all time on Cool FM coming up.
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3: A few hit and miss showers and thunderstorms today with mostly sunny skies emerging this afternoon. It'll be warmer with a high temperature approaching 80. A slight chance of showers extends through tonight with lows in the mid-50s. Some more thunderstorms are possible, erupting late in the day on Sunday, highs in the lower 80s. It becomes breezy and hot on Monday and Tuesday. Look for temperatures to make it into the mid-80s. More storms and a cool down toward the middle of the week. Tracking Southwest Michigan's weather, I'm Storm 2-8 meteorologist Scott Larson.
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Temptations, talking about their imagination getting the best of them on Cool FM. Don't make fun of me, okay? But I really want to see the movie that's out or coming out called The Sheep Detective with Hugh Jackman. I just think it's rated PG, so it'll be funny. I just love the concept, and I'm weird, I guess. You can make fun of me. King Harvest, Dancing in the Moonlight. Yacht Rock is coming back. 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

0: That's Jerry and the Pacemakers, ferry across the Mersey. If you don't know what the Mersey is, I just found out. It's a river in North England. I also didn't know that Jerry, spelled G-E-R-R-Y, and the Pacemakers, was originally named Jerry Martson and the Mars Bars, but they were forced to change it to the Pacemakers after the Mars Candy Company threatened legal action. I don't know. I think I like Jerry and the Mars Bars better than Jerry and the Pacemakers. Something weird about the Pacemakers, right? Makes you think about your heart getting old. Speaking of old, we got the greatest hits of all time, Michigan's Oldies Cool FM, coming up after some inspiring news.
1: CBS News Brief. A suspect is under arrest accused of a terror plot focused on Jewish institutions in the U.S. Prosecutors say the plan was foiled and the suspect is tied to other global attacks. CBS's Samantha Vinograd.
2: The scale and scope of the alleged activities conducted by the defendant is really jaw-dropping.
1: Commuters in New York are struggling as workers at the Long Island Railroad are on strike. The employees say they didn't intend to cause drama for riders, but this woman says,
3: it's going to be hard. It's going to be confusing. I don't know how to use a shuttle bus, the F train, nothing.
1: One firefighter died and at least 10 others were hurt in an explosion and massive fire in Maine yesterday at a lumber mill. Maine Republican Senator Susan Collins is sorry for the awful loss.
4: My heart goes out to the workers and the first responders who have come to help from all over the state.
1: CBS News Brief. I'm Allison Keyes.
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Jenny, CC Ryder, Jenny Take a Ride, Mitch Ryder and the Detroit Wheels. I remember that band when I was living in the Detroit area in the 70s. It spawned this band called The Rockets, and I loved the band called The Rockets. We don't play them, but they had a song called Oh Well and I Can't Sleep, but I was a big The Rockets fan. You can probably hear their music if you Google it, but a great rock band. Bad Finger! Just imagine yourself looking out the window if you're a puppy dog and this song playing day after day.

0: It's hard to believe that it's been over 50 years since the band broke up and the Beatles are still more popular than ever. I think they're experiencing a renaissance because Paul's got a new album coming out. Of course, Ringo's got the country album that's out or coming out. And Sam Mendes has got the four-part back-to-back biopic event of the Beatles. Cannot wait. Love me some Beatles. How about some Dire Straits with Sultans coming up on Michigan's Oldies? Cool FM.
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7: A few hit and miss showers and thunderstorms today with mostly sunny skies emerging this afternoon. It'll be warmer with a high temperature approaching 80. A slight chance of showers extends through tonight with lows in the mid-50s. Some more thunderstorms are possible erupting late in the day on Sunday, highs in the lower 80s. It becomes breezy and hot on Monday and Tuesday. Look for temperatures to make it into the mid-80s. More storms and a cool down toward the middle of the week. Tracking Southwest Michigan's weather, I'm Storm 2-8 meteorologist Scott Larson.
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Da, da, da, da, da, da. Van Morrison with Brown Eyed Girl on Michigan's Oldies Cool FM. Van Morrison wrote a whole anthem about brown eyed girls in 1967. Meanwhile, blue eyed girls are still waiting for a song that isn't just a sad acoustic ballad. Well, don't hold your breath, blue eyed girls. How about some jungle noises? Is that your stomach? No, getting close to lunch. Do you eat dinner like I do at 4 o'clock? I love it. Jethro Tull, Bungle in the Jungle on Cool FM.

0: Cool FM at CSN with Marrakesh Express. Graham Nash wrote that song. Yeah, he's like, this is a cool song. He was in a band called The Hollies and presented it to his bandmates, and they said, dude, that sounds too acoustic. That's not commercial. We need more of a commercial song. And he's like, you know what? This is what I'm thinking. It's not what he said. He did quit the band, The Hollies, and moved to California to form Crosby, Stills, and Nash. And that song debuted in 1969, showcasing the supergroup's signature vocal harmonies. And the rest is history until Neil Young came along. That's a different story. Eagles, Hotel California, and some Beach Boys coming up on Cool FM.
1: CBS News Brief. NYPD Commissioner Jessica Tisch is touting the arrest of a suspect behind a terror plot against Jewish institutions in several cities as revenge for the U.S.-Israeli war on Iran. CBS's Wendy Gillette with details.
2: Prosecutors say he's a commander of Kataib Hezbollah, an Iranian-backed terror group affiliated with the Iranian Revolutionary Guard.
1: There's frustration for communities in New York over a strike by workers at the Long Island Railroad. Some say they don't know how else to get to their destinations, but the union says,
3: I want the riders to know, I want our employees to know, I want our members to know, I want New York to know that we did everything we possibly can do to get a deal done today.
1: Global worries over a growing outbreak of Ebola in Africa. CBS's MTS Tayab.
4: The Democratic Republic of Congo's government said it's activated a public health emergency operations center and ordered the rapid deployment of response teams.
1: CBS News Brief. I'm Allison Keys.
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of your love. Sorry, I just love that song. I'm Scott West, here every Saturday from noon until 6 o'clock. They have something called Yacht Rock. Yeah, it's basically soft rock from the 70s that we grew up with. We loved it, right? We play some of them, some of their bands on Cool FM, like Orleans, which I'm going to play right now, still the one. But the reason why I say that is because it's becoming such a big genre that Keith Urban, the country singer, the guy from Australia or New Zealand, somewhere down under, just recently released or is going to release cover songs of some yacht rock songs, like this one from Orleans, still the one. Because you're still the one. Thank you for listening. Scott West. I don't know why I'm shouting. You can't hear me. Cool FM.

0: Marvin Gaye, too busy thinking about my baby on Michigan's Oldies Cool FM. Have you ever come across a story and you realize, how did I not know that? I think I should know that. Well, I just read a story about Marvin Gaye and the awful tragedy of Tammy Terrell, how she passed away from brain cancer at the age of 25, and how devastated Marvin was after her passing. He was lost, disillusioned. He was in Detroit at the time, golfing at a place called the Palmer Golf Course. He ran into Lem Barney and Mel Farr, who used to play football for the Detroit Lions. They were currently playing at the time when they met Marvin Gaye. Lem Barney wanted to meet him, was a big fan. They had lunch. Next thing you know, Marvin Gaye is hanging out at Detroit practices, tried out for the Detroit Lions, got in shape, trained, was going to be a wide receiver for the Detroit Lions. Lem Barney and Mel Farr were good buddies of his. Then the song What's Going On came about. The songwriters presented it to other bands, and then finally no one wanted it, and Marvin said, I'll try it on one condition. Lem Barney and Mel Farr, the Detroit Lions, sang backup on What's Going On. Mind blow. Stick around some more of the greatest hits of all time on Michigan's Oldies Cool FM.
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2: A few hit and miss showers and thunderstorms today with mostly sunny skies emerging this afternoon. It'll be warmer with a high temperature approaching 80. A slight chance of showers extends through tonight with lows in the mid-50s. Some more thunderstorms are possible erupting late in the day on Sunday, highs in the lower 80s. It becomes breezy and hot on Monday and Tuesday. Look for temperatures to make it into the mid-80s. More storms and a cool down toward the middle of the week. Tracking Southwest Michigan's weather, I'm Storm 2-8 meteorologist Scott Larson.
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Spinners with Dionne Warwick. Then came you on Michigan Doldies Cool FM. Originally named the Domingos back in high school, they formed in 1954. They rebranded in 1961 as the Detroit Spinners after the Cadillac Hubcaps because lead singer Bobby Smith was a big car fan. They dropped the Detroit part and just became the Spinners. But in the UK, they're known as the Detroit Spinners because there's another band called the Spinners, apparently. Hello, I love you. The Doors on Michigan's Oldies, Cool FM.

0: That's a fun song to sing. It's the Doobie Brothers, Blackwater, on Michigan's Oldies Cool FM. Lots of trivia about that song. Apparently, it was a B-side hit. The A-side didn't get much love because there was a line on the A-side, which was called Another Park, Another Sunday, that said, "And the radio just seems to bring me down." And it offended disc jockeys at the time, so they wouldn't play it. A guy in Roanoke, Virginia was like, you know what? They named the river, nickname for the river here in Roanoke is called Blackwater River. So he flipped it over, played the B-side, and then it took off. It skyrocketed after that. But yeah, disc jockey's getting mad. The radio can bring you down, but it can pick you up, right? But you have to listen to the news first. Cool FM.
1: 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Chilling statements from the suspect in a terror plot targeting Jewish institutions in America over the U.S.-Israeli war. He is linked to other global attacks, so the plot here was foiled. NYPD Commissioner Jessica Tisch.
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I'm over my head, but it sure feels fine. I love Fleetwood Mac. Over my head on Michigan's Oldies Cool FM. That song was released in 1975. What kind of shoes were you wearing in 1975? Well, according to the internet, because I can't remember, Chuck Taylors. Yeah, I think they were like $9.99 at Kmart or Sears. Now they're like $87. But this little-known shoe company was young, just started to expand, and it was starting to get hip. The Nike Bruin and Blazer. Yeah, there's also this brand called Skechers. No, not Skechers. Sorry. Pro Keds. Skechers is, well, how about I just play some Kinks? You really got me, Kinks, on Cool FM.

0: Such a great song from Foreigner. Every time I hear it, it feels like the first time. I remember playing that song on my boombox. We were too poor to afford a Sony or any other name brand, so we got a Crown, I think it was, from Kmart. Yeah, we were poor. And I turned that song, I put the bass on and the equalizer that never worked. The speakers would crackle until one day, you know the story, it just stopped working. Stick around, we've got some working music, Grassroots and Queen coming up on the flip side on Cool FM on a Saturday. Turn it up.
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4: A few hit and miss showers and thunderstorms today with mostly sunny skies emerging this afternoon. It'll be warmer with a high temperature approaching 80. A slight chance of showers extends through tonight with lows in the mid-50s. Some more thunderstorms are possible erupting late in the day on Sunday, highs in the lower 80s. It becomes breezy and hot on Monday and Tuesday. Look for temperatures to make it into the mid-80s. More storms and a cool down toward the middle of the week. Tracking Southwest Michigan's weather, I'm Storm Team 8 meteorologist Scott Larson.
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Now when I reflect on that song, that's Queen Bohemian Rhapsody, I think, you know, that's some pretty dark lyrics. Mama just killed a man, put a gun in my hand, pulled the trigger. I mean, that's just an awful, awful song, but I can remember singing it with such vigor. Like, I know the words to this song. Feeling all right, little Joe Cocker, keeping you going on a Saturday on Cool FM.

0: Was it Saturday? Were we in the park? Was it the 4th of July? I don't know. Let me look at my phone. The other day, I thought I lost my phone and I was beside myself. And I thought, what did we do before we had phones? We talked to people. We read the newspaper. We watched the same shows. We did the same quotes. I'll be back. I think you're going to need a bigger boat. We could all relate to that. I forgot where I was going with the story. Does that happen to you a lot? Yeah, that's why you're listening to Cool FM. Stick around. We've got some Beatles and the greatest hits of all time on Cool FM.
1: CBS News Brief. The man suspected of plotting terror attacks against Jews in three American cities is linked to other global attacks. He's under arrest, and the incidents in this nation did not happen. CBS's Samantha Vinograd with more.
2: The scale and scope of the alleged activities conducted by the defendant is really jaw-dropping.
1: Five unions representing half of the workers at the Long Island Railroad in New York are on strike after negotiations had been going on for months and failed this morning. Commuters are not pleased.
3: I thought they was going to come to a conclusion last night, but apparently not. And it's backing me up a little bit. It's not cool.
1: There's mourning in Maine after a deadly fire and explosion at a lumber mill there. Republican Senator Susan Collins.
4: My heart goes out to the workers and the first responders who have come to help from all over the state.
1: CBS News Brief. I'm Allison Keyes.
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Every picture does tell a story. It's open to interpretation. That's Rod Stewart on Michigan's Oldies Cool FM. Rod's going to be featured in a Forever Young and Grammy Salute to Rod Stewart Live Tuesday, May 19th on CBS from 8 till 10 o'clock. Again, Forever Young, a Grammy Salute to Rod Stewart Live. Going to play some music. He's going to sing. Going to have some guest artists on CBS Tuesday, May 19th from 8 to 10 o'clock. Turtles, it ain't me, babe. It was the dog. 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
2: A few hit and miss showers and thunderstorms today with mostly sunny skies emerging this afternoon. It'll be warmer with a high temperature approaching 80. A slight chance of showers extends through tonight with lows in the mid-50s. Some more thunderstorms are possible erupting late in the day on Sunday, highs in the lower 80s. It becomes breezy and hot on Monday and Tuesday. Look for temperatures to make it into the mid-80s. More storms and a cool down toward the middle of the week. Tracking Southwest Michigan's weather, I'm Storm Team 8 meteorologist Scott Larson.
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So, Survivors with Expressway to Your Heart, with an expressway to your musical heart. I'm Scott West on Michigan's Oldies Cool FM. 1979, what do you think was the breakout candy hit for that year? 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Yeah, 1979, and marriage proposals have not been the same since. 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

0: 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I'm so bad they only let me be on the air one day a week, which is totally fine with me. We've got some news and some BTO. 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
1: CBS News Brief. Mohammed al-Sadi, an Iraqi man accused of plotting nearly two dozen terror attacks in the U.S., Canada, and Europe, was arrested in Turkey and handed over to U.S. authorities. CBS's Wendy Gillette.
2: Prosecutors say he's a commander of Kataib Hezbollah, an Iranian-backed terror group affiliated with the Iranian Revolutionary Guard.
1: North America's largest commuter rail system, New York's Long Island Railroad, is shut down because of a strike. Union Rep Nicholas Peluso.
3: I want the riders to know. I want our employees to know, I want our members to know, I want New York to know that we did everything we possibly can do to get a deal done today.
1: An outbreak of Ebola in Central Africa has killed 80 and is suspected of infecting 250. CBS's MTS Taya.
4: The Democratic Republic of Congo's government said it's activated a public health emergency operations center and ordered the rapid deployment of response teams.
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Michigan's oldies, Cool FM. That's the Supremes with Love Child, Love Child. I'm Scott West here every Saturday from noon until 6 o'clock. Oh, this next song, turn the bass down and the treble up, or vice versa. It's got a great opening riff. Bad Finger, no matter what, Cool FM.

0: It's a wild world when things were so much easier and he was known as Cat Stevens. I'm Scott West on Michigan's Oldies Cool FM. Have you heard slang, right? We had slang. Don't be a square, daddy-o. That's bogue. I'm hip. All kinds of stuff, right? Well, kids right now, there's something called a car ranch. Yes. One mom talked about it on social media where her daughter keeps packages of ranch in her car because they put ranch on everything. Her mom was making dinner one night and they were out of ranch and her mom said, "Oh, I'm sorry, I forgot to get some ranch." And the daughter said, "That's okay, mom. I'll run out to my car. I've got some in my car." She brought in packages of ranch and her mom said, "How long has that been in your car for?" And she said, "I don't know, 4 or 5 months." They have a stock of ranch. I don't get the ranch appeal. I just don't get it. But anyways, car ranch. You're welcome. I'm Scott West. I'm Michigan's Oldies Cool FM. We've got some Emerson Lake, some Palmers, some Smoky, some emotions coming up on Cool FM.
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3: Mild tonight with temperatures falling into the mid-50s. Only a slight chance of a shower. Temperatures climb to 80 for Sunday. Most of the day partly sunny, but at any point in time, we could see a quick rolling through shower or storm. Monday, much better chance of showers and storms, especially in the afternoon to evening. It's going to feel like summer with high temps near 85 degrees. Some of the storms in the afternoon to evening could be on the strong to even severe side with wind and hail the most likely. Tracking Southwest Michigan's weather, I'm Storm Teammate Chief Meteorologist Ellen Baca.
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Do I hear a second? Jim, no? Smokey. Okay, we've got a Smokey Seconds That Emotion on Cool FM. I'm Scott West. It's been fun. It's time for me to go. I will see you next week. Thanks for listening. Turn the radio up. I'm going to leave you with Gallery. Nice to be with you on Cool FM. I'll see you next week. Thanks again. 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
1: CBS News Brief. Defense Secretary Pete Hegseth greets warships with the USS Gerald Ford as sailors return to Virginia after an 11-month deployment.
2: The USS Mahan, DDG 72, presented the Presidential Unit Citation. Congratulations, Godspeed, and welcome home.
1: Long Island Railroad commuters are out of luck. North America's largest commuter rail system is shut down because of a strike. The latest negotiations failed.
3: I thought they was going to come to a conclusion last night, but apparently not. And it's backing me up a little bit. It's not cool.
1: The World Health Organization says 80 people have died in an Ebola outbreak in Africa's Democratic Republic of Congo, where regional militias are clashing.
4: But the region where it is happening is highly volatile. So our response is to stand with the regional government and the country neighbor to show again that they can control this outbreak.
1: CBS News Brief, I'm Heather Bosch.
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3: Mild tonight with temperatures falling into the mid-50s, only a slight chance of a shower. Temperatures climb to 80 for Sunday, most of the day partly sunny, but at any point in time we could see a quick rolling through shower or storm. Monday, much better chance of showers and storms, especially in the afternoon to evening. It's going to feel like summer with high temps near 85 degrees. Some of the storms in the afternoon to evening could be on the strong to even severe side, with wind and hail the most likely. Tracking Southwest Michigan's weather, I'm Storm Teammate Chief Meteorologist Ellen Baca.
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1: CBS News Brief. A 250,000 commuters are making alternate plans now that union workers with New York's Long Island Railroad are on strike.
2: I don't know how to use the shuttle bus, the F train, nothing. Just the Long Island Rail.
3: Yes.
2: That's what I depend on 5 days a week. It's going to be hard. It's going to be confusing.
1: Defense Secretary Pete Hegseth greeted the USS Gerald Ford as it returned home to Virginia.
4: What the Ford Carrier Strike Group did and these destroyers did is exceptional, phenomenal. And that's why I was proud to give the presidential unit citation to them for their 330-day deployment all the way around the globe.
1: The sailors supported the war against Iran. Mohammed al-Sadi, an Iraqi man accused of plotting terror attacks, was arrested in Turkey and handed over to the U.S., CBS's Katrina Kaufman.
5: The complaint includes photographs of al-Sadi with Qasem Soleimani, the leader of Iran's Revolutionary Guard unit, who was killed in a U.S. drone strike in 2020.
1: CBS News Brief, by Heather Bosch.
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6: Mild tonight with temperatures falling into the mid-50s. Only a slight chance of a shower. Temperatures climb to 80 for Sunday. Most of the day partly sunny, but at any point in time, we could see a quick rolling through shower or storm. Monday, much better chance of showers and storms, especially in the afternoon to evening. It's going to feel like summer with high temps near 85 degrees. Some of the storms in the afternoon to evening could be on the strong to even severe side, with wind and hail the most likely. Checking Southwest Michigan's weather, I'm Storm Teammate Chief Meteorologist Ellen Baca.
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to San Francisco, she must have lost her way. Posting a poster of Pancho and Cisco one California day. She says she believes in a Robin Hood and brotherhood and colors of green and gray.

to San Francisco, I will be Gadjoie. I'll be the Count of Monte Cristo, you'll be the Countess May.

So you're heartbroken. You sit around moping, crying, crying. You say you even thinking about dying? Well, before you do anything rash,